0: Tucson's Rock Station, Rock 102.1 KFMA. Breaking Benjamin, Something Wicked. Gonna see Breaking Ben October 5, Talking Stick Resort Amphitheater, KFMA.com for concert information. I am the Razor until 7 o'clock. Machine Gun Kelly and Fred Durst coming up. Also A7X up ahead. And about 5:45 or so, gonna get your chance to go fly yourself to the Grand Canyon and Sedona.
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0: A hiker is recovering after impaling himself on a pole and walking 10 miles to safety in Montana. David Cifaldi and two of his friends were hiking when he fell after slipping on a rock and was impaled by one of his trekking poles. Cifaldi is a wound nurse and he sprang into action after noticing the pole was sticking out of him. He and his friends then walked down the mountain. Once he reached a hospital, the pole had been impaled in him for 7 hours. It was removed, and after a week, Cifaldi returned to work. Meanwhile, his two hiking pals were overheard saying, "Damn it, our plan didn't work." And finally, back in May, cosplayers at a convention in San Jose dipped their feet into buckets of fruit juice and lemonade, then sold the drinks to curious fans. Now, cosplayers at a comic convention in China have copied the idea, selling the foot bath water for about $7 a cup. Videos show men lining up to drink straight from the containers, and some even drank the liquid as it dripped off the cosplayers' feet. After public backlash, convention organizers said they kicked out the cosplayers involved and banned this kind of booth from ever returning. Man, dipping your feet into fruit juice and lemonade? That's not what I meant when I asked for fruit by the foot. There's your Rundown. Traffic next.
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0: Tucson's Rock Station, Rock 102.1, KFMA, A7X. When is that show? Talking Stick Resort Amphitheater. I think it's August 27 is what I want to say off the top of my head. And that's why we've got the KFMA concert calendar, KFMA.com. 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
0: There's an Arizona song, isn't there? Arizona. 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And more details on the Summer of Fun, which continues with a new destination on Monday. 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

0: Tucson's rock station, Rock 102.1 KFMA. The Black Moods, that track is called Time Bomb. I am the Razor until 7 o'clock. Before we get there, music from Beartooth, Eva Under Fire, and Cage the Elephant. And coming up Sunday, another edition of Incoming, 2 hours of new music for you. This week, going to feature tracks from the brand new Five Finger Death Punch album, Legacy. That just came out today. Also arriving today, Tim Montana's new album. Play something from him. 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
1: 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The Razor Split and the Joint. 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

The Friday night weekend kickoff edition of the show continues now with Korn on Hard Drive XL, where the honor group of the night is spiders. Don't kill them. Take them out of the house, put them outside.

0: That band is in Colorado Springs tonight, moving next to El Paso, Texas, and Tucson, Arizona. Shine Down for this weekend kickoff edition of Hard Drive XL. I'm Lou Brutus. Ivan Moody of Five Finger Death Punch is back as my featured artist. The band just dropped their excellent new Legacy album earlier today. Later in the show, I'll also speak to Eric Vandlerberg of I Prevail, and we will hear from Avenged Sevenfold via the Hard Drive Archive in honor of the birthday of M. Shadows. Everything else tonight, all of our other features are based in the world of the Spider-Man and old school comics in honor of the new Spider-Man Brand New Day, which is phenomenal.
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0: Proud swampy Floridians wage war on Hard Drive XL. I'm Lou Brutus. Screen Time is on the way. Everything tonight based in the world of Marvel's Spider-Man, one of my favorite cartoon characters of all time. Of course, the new Spider-Man Brand New Day opening this weekend with Tom Holland and Zendaya. As a little kid, there was a great flea market near where I grew up, the Englishtown Auction in Englishtown, New Jersey. It was a treasure trove of old comics, Silver Age comics that I could pick up for next to nothing. I lost them all through the years. Had I kept them, I would be a millionaire.
1: 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Right here on Hard Drive XL.
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0: If you want to see one of the goofiest Spider-Man films ever made, stand by for Screen Time. It's coming up soon after Theory of a Dead Man, Winnebago on Hard Drive XL. They begin the Dead 7 tour with Seven Dust on August 7.
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3: Five Finger Death Punch, I Prevail, and Avenged Sevenfold all joining me as guests later on Hard Drive XL, where the word of the night is web designer. 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

In honor of the new Spider-Man film, Poetry Corner salutes comic book nerds in just a moment. But first, nothing more on Hard Drive XL. They continue work on the new album.

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3: I've been a nerd since I'm a kid. I was a nerd way back in school, sitting alone at the back of the class away from the kids that were cool. While others played sports at lunchtime, I read my comic books, which opened me up to ridicule and frequent hostile looks. I was also a nerd about music, loved listening to the radio, which led to me speaking to you now. It's quite a fun living, don't you know? So let us recall the words of the late Lester Bangs, the rock critic of old. The only true currency is what you share when you're uncool. Those words should be written out in gold.
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0: DC for the Friday night weekend kickoff rock and roll mother hump and jambo frickin' re-edition of Hard Drive XL. The band is playing in Houston, Texas this weekend. Soon after, they will hit the stage of Notre Dame Stadium in Indiana. If you can get to any of these upcoming AC/DC gigs, you have got to do it, especially if you have never seen the band live. AC/DC is absolutely one of the groups you have got to see at least once in your life. Plus, the opener for this entire tour cycle the last couple of years for Power Up is Taylor Momsen and the Pretty Reckless. Do not sleep on them. Do not drink beer in the parking lot. Get your ass inside for the full rock show.
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1: Here's another historic interview segment from the Hard Drive Archive. 2011, I spoke with Sinister Gates of Avenged Sevenfold about the band getting used to the enormous stage production they had grown through the years.
2: You know, when you're really absorbed with playing the material and stuff, sometimes one of those flame blasts or just the lighting or spotlights or whatever it might be kind of throw you for a loop and kind of surprise you a little bit, but in a pleasant way. And so it's all always cool to deal with that kind of stuff. And then, you know, once in a while, we have to admit that sometimes we go onto YouTube and we have to see what it looks like and, you know, what the kids are saying. And it looks, you know, larger than life, which is what we've always wanted. And kudos to the crew because they're unbelievable. We're working with really close friends and guys that we've worked with for a while. And now we're able to give them, you know, the means to put on the show that they're as talented to create, if that makes any sense.
3: What happened to all that gear during the break, by the way? It's not like the old days when you were a baby band and, you know, you stuck everything in somebody's garage. It's not like this stuff is going to fit in most places.
2: Yeah, I mean, it's pretty much rentals at this point, you know, which tends to be pretty expensive, which we were actually discussing today because we want to do something else, maybe purchase our own equipment, maybe investment, who knows, maybe that's the dumbest thing you could ever do. But just the meat and potatoes of Avenged Sevenfold's equipment, just like guitars and amps and all that kind of stuff, we have storage and stuff for that.

0: Seven Mary Three on Hard Drive XL. They were one of the bands who was a frequent guest in the earliest days of our program, which recently celebrated its 30th anniversary. We have been going through the Hard Drive archive recently, finding these hundreds and hundreds of old interviews. We got Seven Mary Three. There was Gravity Kills. Deadzy, the band with Elijah Blue. We will roll these all out in the coming weeks. Of course, we just heard from Sinister Gates of Avenged Sevenfold. Happy birthday to the band's M Shadows. Matt Sanders, 45 years old tonight.
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1: As celebrated earlier this hour in the Hard Drive Archive, Matt Sanders, M. Shadows of Avenged Sevenfold, 45 years old. John Five, former member of Rob Zombie's band, current member of Motley Crue, is 55. If you ever get a chance to see one of his solo shows, you have got to take it. The man shreds all night. Will Champion, drummer from Coldplay, is 47. Fatboy Slim is 63. Bill Berry of REM fame is 68, whilst J.K. Rowling, the author of the Harry Potter series, is 61. Finally, on this day in 1886, Franz Liszt went from being a composer to being a decomposing composer.
0: Screen Time with Lou Brutus is next. Yay! Right here on Hard Drive XL.
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Right after that, I Prevail's Eric Vandenberg, my guest on Hard Drive XL. 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
2: All of our features tonight are inspired by the new Spider-Man film opening this weekend. Screen Time is going back to some of the previous on-screen efforts. They include Spider-Man Into the Spider-Verse. 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They will close out the trilogy next year. You get Shameik Moore as the voice of Spider-Man. Lots of other great guest voices, including Lily Tomlin, Zoe Kravitz, and comedian John Mulaney, who shows up briefly as Spider-Ham, a man bitten by a radioactive pig. Just remember, you have got to watch these films in 3D. 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

0: It's always great to catch up with Eric Vandenberg of I Prevail, whom I often get to see around festivals.
1: It's always good to see you. And I feel like that's where we see each other the most, is on these hot, sweaty days with music blaring in the background.
0: Can I share with folks my favorite story about you that I encountered?
1: Please do.
0: There was a large festival in Virginia about 5 years ago, and it went on for days. And I'm walking backstage, and I see Eric, and I'm thinking, I don't think the band is playing for like three more days. And I say, what the hell are you doing here? And
1: I was at the first shows after COVID, I think. I brought my camper, and it was our first show back in like a year and a half, 2 years or whatever it was. So we were like, I'm not just flying in and playing a show. I'm going to camp here all weekend and get drunk with my friends and see some friends and just party until we play.
0: And every time I saw you were out in the pit, you were slamming beers, and you had more fun than anybody else at that damn thing the entire weekend.
1: Hey man, I'm a fanboy at heart, so not being able to see live music and play shows for that long, I was like, this is the perfect way to get back into it, is just immersing, just being a fan again and living it.

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0: Hard Drive XL music from Royal Blood, preceded in the rock by I Prevail Into Hell. Thank you to Eric Vandenberg, not only for joining me tonight as special guest, he will be back every night next week as featured artist. My other guests next week will include Nickelback, Set It Off, Chad Gray, Story of the Year, and Hailstorm. Our Hard Drive Archive segments next week are all going to be with incredible frontmen, including birthday boy James Hetfield on Monday. Others will include Corey Taylor, David Draymond, Serge Tankian, and Jonathan Davis. What a week!
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0: the XL. Something's crawled under his skin and it's time to get it out. 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
1: I love old comic books. I can stand for hours in a comic book shop or an antique store rummaging through boxes of Silver Age comics for characters like Sergeant Fury and his Howling Commandos, the Silver Surfer, the Hulk, Iron Man, Captain America, and of course, Spider-Man. You know, I love the way old comic books smell the most, and the whole experience leaves me content just leafing through old comics with a pair of earbuds listening to music while I am totally wired on black coffee. That is the best spent Saturday morning you could have. Yes, I'm a nerd, but I'm a happy nerd.
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18: Measles, a highly contagious virus, is making a comeback. The Centers for Disease Control and Prevention reported 102 cases of the measles in 14 states in January. Vaccination is an important tool in preventing the spread of measles. CDC research shows that one dose of the measles vaccine is about 93% effective at preventing measles if someone is exposed to the virus, and two doses are about 97% effective. Vaccination is recommended for children, but is also recommended for adults who do not have evidence of immunity to the measles. Vaccination is the key.
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This is Brent from the band Shinedown saying congratulations and happy 30th anniversary to the incredible Hard Drive.

0: Colorado Springs, I believe their location tonight. That is Shinedown, the weekend kickoff edition of Hard Drive XL. Ivan Moody of Five Finger Death Punch joining me as featured artist in just a moment. They just dropped their new Legacy album, which is phenomenal. And speaking of the band, here is a handwritten letter from the Hard Drive XL mailbag. Dear Mr. Lou Brutus, congratulations on 30 years of Hard Drive. You are an awesome DJ, and I love the music that you play. I am writing you because I would absolutely love to score one of the Hard Drive 30 Five Finger Death Punch 20 guitar picks. I was also wondering if it would be possible to get your autograph. It would be great if possible. And it's signed by Jeannie Q. Jeannie, your picks and stickers are already on the way, and I did sign something for you in there. The address, self-addressed stamped envelope to P.O. 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

0: Ivan Moody of Five Finger Death Punch is back as my featured artist. Ivan, what do your kids think of dad's job for the last couple of decades?
1: You know, they used to hate it. I'm going to be real with you, man. They, for the longest time, you know, my oldest daughter, she lived through the torment of my alcoholism and my addictions. So she didn't really see the benefits until just recently, the last nine years, really. And she's 28 now. So that gives you an idea of how much she went through. My other kids, I have made it a life goal to make sure that they don't have to see that. They hear stories and whatnot, but I want them to see more of what I do in the poetic art side of it. So I think they have a new respect for it, not just because they've all been on the road a few times, but because they've seen the phone calls. I live on the West Coast. For the most part, my record label's on the East. So they're 3 hours ahead of us, just like you. So I'm up at, you know, Jackie, she's up at 6 a.m. making phone calls when the rest of the world's still sleeping. And they see the business of it. And I think they've gotten more respect for me because they realize that I'm a businessman as well as an artist. And I think that that has a lot to say. Just, I don't know. I want them to see that there's more to it. I wanted my kids to know the business side of it. And so, yes, I think they have a new respect for it. And as a matter of fact, minus my oldest son, they're all pretty much fearful of it. So I did good.
0: You know,
1: they're going to be real people.

0: 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Thank you to Ivan and Zoltan for joining me every night this week. Our featured artist next week is going to be Eric Vandenberg of I Prevail. Other special guests will include Nickelback, Set It Off, Chad Gray, Story of the Year, and Hailstorm. Plus, we have amazing guests in the Hard Drive Archive, all of them stupendous frontmen. They will include James Hetfield of Metallica on Monday for his birthday, Corey Taylor, David Draiman, Serge Tankian, and Jonathan Davis of Korn. Until then, I'm Lou Brutus, leaving you with the words of writer Dr. Hunter S. Thompson. There are times, and this is one of them, when even being right feels wrong.
1: 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Hard Drive XL.
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1: Hey, friends and neighbors, don't forget I've got your soundtrack from 3 to 7 p each weekday. 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

0: to celebrate America's 250th birthday. 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

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Powers with you today. 8 hours of Powers being wacky on the weekend. I haven't seen Spider-Man yet, and it's killing me. Brand new day is here, and I'm only hearing good things. I did get the popcorn bucket that I thought was the size of Spider-Man's hand with the webbing coming out. My friend picked it up for me. It turns out it's like the size of the Hulk's hand, and it's gigantic. And I can't wait to bring that thing to a theater, fill it up, and enjoy that film. Hopefully you're going to see it. A lot of people have. A lot of people are. It's going to be a blockbuster for sure. I got Breaking Benjamin with Something Wicked. And AC/DC before that on Tucson's Rock Station, Rock 102.1.

0: Rock 102.1 KFMA Tucson's rock station with something wicked. It's Breaking Benjamin, and it's Powers with you today and tomorrow, because I'm the host of Lifestyle Tucson. 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That's right, Biff Bam Kapowers. Hear all about it on Lifestyle Tucson tomorrow morning at 7 a.m. or anytime on demand over on Apple Podcasts, Spotify, and YouTube. 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

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Who do you got? CM Punk? Cody Rhodes? I know who I'm rooting for. Let's see what else we got. Oh, Bad Omens, Filter, and Puddle of Mud on Tucson's Rock Station. Rock 102.1.

0: Rock 102.1 KFMA, Tucson's rock station. Let's party, because it's August. Yikes, can you believe it? I've got Shinedown, Coheed and Cambria, and From Ashes to New showing up August 4th. It doesn't say. Well, let me go check what it says over here, because you'd think they would have put that on the concert calendar. But it is not listed as to where the location of that concert is. But if you text the word SHINE, you'll be at the Tucson Arena on August 4th with Coheed and Cambria and From Ashes to New seeing Shinedown. 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I was going to do the keyword right now, but they didn't tell me where it was on the other thing. 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

Rock 102.1 KFMA, Tucson's rock station, powers with you today. Your favorite Saturday morning cartoon character that isn't pissed off Panda, my cartoon character. I know that that's Jaden's favorite cartoon character. I ran into a fan the other day, and he recognized Pissed Off Panda when I showed him my tattoo and said that he's been a huge fan of my cartoon character since he met me as a kid when he went to Tucson Comic Con. So that was a great moment. And then he drew a picture at this event we were at and wrote a really nice note about what it meant to him. So it meant the world to me. So, I don't know, give someone a pat on the back out there, because it does mean a lot. Thanks, Jaden. It's Rock 102.1, and I got 3 days grace. Don't want to go home tonight after Korn on Tucson's Rock Station, Rock 102.1.

falling away from me. 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

0: 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Don't want to go home tonight on Tucson's Rock Station and hang out with me all day long on KFMA because it's Powers. 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

Rock 102.1 KFMA, it's Tucson's rock station, and I have some keywords for Shinedown. They're going to be in the area this week, August 4th, the Tucson Arena. So stick around after Avenged Sevenfold, Foo Fighters. I'll play some Shinedown and then give you a chance to win your way in on Tucson's rock station, Rock 102.1.

0: Rock 102.1 KFMA there. Shine down for you safe and sound on Tucson's rock station. And I'm taking Carrie as well. Because Shine Down's coming to the area this week with the Dance Kid Dance Act 2 tour at the Tucson Arena on the 4th. So what's today? 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

0: 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It must be the revenge of the 90s at noon. So let's just keep on rocking because I got Rob Zombie and then Sponge. I can't wait. It's Rock 102.1 KFMA and the revenge of the 90s at noon.
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0: 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Oh, hell yeah. We do it 7 days a week. Did you notice? So every day at lunch, make sure you turn the clock back and hang out with us. It's Nirvana, it's Pearl Jam, it's Metallica, it's some of our favorite bands we play all the time, but stuff we don't play from them. 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Why don't you, I don't know, write a nice letter or complain? One of those works better than the other. But it's Tucson's rock station, The Revenge of the 90s at noon, 7 days a week on Rock 102.1 KFMA. Oh, hell yeah!
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It's Tucson's rock station. Oh, my headphones weren't working there. Sorry. And I've got new music coming up. It's new stuff from Black Label Society. And then after that, I'll tell you what Razor's got in store for us on Incoming Sunday night at 10 p.m. I'll do all that after Architects and Nickelback on Rock 102.1 KFMA.

0: 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He's got new music from that Five Finger Death Punch album, Legacy, that came out just last week. He's got new music from Tim Montana and new music from Slightly Stupid. 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That's who. 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

0: the spirits when I need you. 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
1: 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It's Rock 102.1 KFMA. It's Powers with you today. And I was just texting Razor and he's at Spider-Man. And I'm so jealous because I have not seen Spider-Man yet. But I knew that's where he was. And I, even when I text him, I said, my spider sense is tingling. I haven't seen it yet. He's like, I'm here now. I'm like, I knew it. And then he said, that's the Peter tingle. And I'm like, I forgot. So maybe I should watch some of these other Spider-Man movies. They're all good. They've all been good. So the franchise continues to dominate, it seems. I'm very excited. I love Spider-Man. I also love Eye of the Storm. It's new music from Five Finger Death Punch. After Godsmack on Tucson's Rock Station, Rock 102.1.

0: Rock 102.1 KFMA. It's Tucson's rock station. Eye of the Storm, Five Finger Death Punch, Biff, Bam, Kapowers. So I have a great conversation tomorrow morning at 7 a.m. with the Tucson Auto Museum. They've only been in Tucson about a year and a half up there on Sabino Canyon Road. And they've got all these classic cars, Hollywood cars, a DeLorean, the car from Maddox, and also a car that Mr. Bean used to drive. But one of the best things I saw there was the Batmobile from Batman Returns, the Penguin's Duck Boat, and the Batboat from Batman Returns. But the number one thing was the 1966 Batmobile, Adam West's Batmobile. I love it so much, I did a crazy thing and I adopted that Batmobile. So you'll hear that story tomorrow morning at 7 a.m. on Lifestyle Tucson, or anytime on demand over on Apple Podcasts, Spotify, Bliplap, and Zipzorp. Because Toot Toot Tucson, I love you the most. It's Lifestyle Tucson.
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Rock 102.1 KFMA, there's Starless, a perfect circle. It's new music on Tucson's rock station. And I got Shinedown on deck, and that means I've got a keyword for you. I'm going to give you a chance to win your way into that show at the Tucson Arena on Tuesday after Disturbed and Sublime on Rock 102.1 KFMA. Oh, and after Shinedown, of course.

0: Rock 102.1 KFMA Sound of Madness. It's Shinedown, so let the madness begin as I give you a chance to win your way in. And there's some more to it, because let me get to that. 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I want you to win. 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

Rock 102.1 KFMA, Tucson's rock station. Powers with you today. I saw Cypress Hill last weekend. Those tickets literally fell in my lap while I was at the station because we're all clamoring for them here behind the scenes. And then a buddy of mine was like, I did get tickets, but it turns out that I can't make it down there and I can't go. And I'm like, I'm down here. He goes, they're in an envelope in the corner of the ESPN studio. And I'm like, oh, wow. So I bolted down there and me and Jen from Traffic and Promos had a blast catching the last bit of the Cypress Hill show. It was awesome. So I do love Tucson, and I love getting a free show once in a while. Once in a while, it happens here being a DJ. I got Breaking Ben with Something Wicked, but right now, I'm halfway through my day. How about some mandatory Metallica on Tucson's Rock Station, Rock 102.1.

0: Rock 102.1 KFMA, it's Tucson's rock station. There's Breaking Benjamin, or Breaking Ben, as Razor calls them, because he's friends with them. Something Wicked. And speaking of the Razor, well, he likes to hang out late at night. Sunday nights, it's incoming. It sounds filthy when you say it that way. And he's got a lot of new music from Five Finger Death Punch. They got a brand new album, it's Legacy. You got new music from Tim Montana. And new music from Slightly Stupid. Sunday night at 10 p.m. Look for that incoming playlist posted after the show over at KFMA.com.
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It's new music from Greta Van Fleet on Tucson's Rock Station. 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I'm not reading this whole thing. 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I got Linkin Park, Soundgarden, Incubus next on Rock 102.1, KFMA.

0: 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They're going to be in the area Tuesday, and by area, I mean right down the street at the Tucson Arena August 4th. 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There's always stickers and fun things, maybe tickets to something. You might be able to go see the hockey or indoor football. You never know. We're friends with everybody around here. So hang out with the KFMA crew, spin that prize wheel, and get ready for an incredible night of rock before the bands hit the stage, and see Shinedown with special guests Coheed and Cambria and from Ash's New Tuesday, August 4th at the Tucson Arena with Rock 102.1 KFMA.
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Damn the Sun. It's Rock 102.1 KFMA, and it's Tucson's Rock Station Powers with you. Happy August. We made it. Rabbit. Good luck. It looks like we're going to be in these triple digits. Obviously, we've been doing it a lot. We're used to this sort of thing around now. And it might cool down around Wednesday. Thunderstorms and monsoons may be showing back up in the area at the end of the week. So let's just keep on hanging in there. I feel like I've been doing an okay job so far. It's already August. So I got 3 days grace. Don't want to go home tonight. Not without central air. After Offspring on Tucson's Rock Station. 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

0: Rock 102.1 KFMA, Tucson's rock station. Don't want to go home tonight. It's 3 days grace. And holy rusted metal, Batman. Guess what I quote-unquote bought? That's right, I adopted the Batmobile, the 1966 Batmobile. Adam Southwest is what they'll call me. Because I went to the Tucson Auto Museum, and they have a bunch of amazing classic cars of all styles and all ages, and a few Hollywood cars. There's a DeLorean. There's the 1992 Batman Returns Batmobile. Mr. Bean's car is there. And you can go see all these fun things anytime. They're over on Sabino Canyon Road, but learn all about it tomorrow morning on Lifestyle Tucson at 7 a.m. or anytime on demand over on Apple Podcasts, Spotify, or YouTube. Because Toot Toot Tucson, I love you the most. I really love Batman, apparently. Oh, my God.
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0: 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He's got new music from the new Five Finger Death Punch album that came out, Legacy. He's got new stuff from Tim Montana and new music from Slightly Stupid. 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

Rock 102.1 KFMA, Tucson's rock station, powers with you on a SummerSlam Saturday. I'm very excited. I love what the WWE's been doing, except for that old Danhausen song they did last week. I love my Danhausen. Love that Danhausen. But they got to be careful with some of the stuff they're doing with this very nice, very evil young man, because they're cramming him down some people's throats. Not everything's gold with Danhausen. So why don't you just, I don't know, pump the brakes. But I don't know. I want to see what happens. Is Cody Rhodes going to do something devious? Is CM Punk on the straight and narrow? We'll find out who winds up being WWE champion. And he got Seth Rollins versus Roman Reigns. So very good rivalries tonight at SummerSlam, maybe even right now. I got Black Label Society, Name and Blood, after AC/DC on Rock 102.1 KFMA.

0: Rock 102.1 KFMA Black Label Society, name and blood on Tucson's rock station. So you know what I did the other day? I went and saw Cypress Hill. Yes, I had to see Where They Are Insane. And it turns out, it's in the brain. So I want you to have fun at a show just like I did the other day. 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

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See you in hell, my friends. It's Papa Roach featuring Humankind with See You in Hell. And I'm looking at the KFMA concert calendar because I've been talking about it a lot. Social Distortion is going to be here. The Arizona Financial Theater, anyway. August 25th. And then you got Avenged Sevenfold and Good Charlotte. 2026 North America Tour at the Talking Stick Resort Amphitheater, August 27th. It's August 1st, so a whole new month of shows. I got Stone Sour, Nirvana, and 3 Days Grace on Rock 102.1 KFMA.

0: Rock 102.1 KFMA, Tucson's rock station, and it's Powers, host of Lifestyle Tucson. And tomorrow morning, I have a great conversation with the Tucson Auto Museum. I went down there just last weekend, and then I left, but I adopted the Batmobile. 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